0: I'm in my go, yeah, you go, girl. I'm in my go, yeah, you go, girl.
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0: love. 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

0: Hey you, late nights, we set a different type of vibe. 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
3: Put that on me like a hoodie in the wintertime. 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
1: 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This is Drake. 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
4: Okay. 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
0: Hip-hop, R&B, and neo-soul.
2: Oh, this strip club, man. What's up?
3: Young Money.
2: Yeah. Me and Mike Will pull the AOD back to back. Little AMG 63s. I tell all my rake it up. 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

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Looking

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I know it's a heavy decision to bury the hatchet. 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I put the man in manipulation when I pay your rent, and that is an obligation to our attachment. 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

0: such a crazy feeling though. 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Right?
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6: Yo, G, they can't stop me from rapping, can they? 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

0: What's up? This is Courtney Shiloh, and right now we're about to get into more of Houston's culture on The Vibe.
1: Oh, God, Quincy gonna be a hit. 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

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However I feel about it, it's just how I feel about it. 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What's going on? 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
1: Here's a vibe for the culture.
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1: On the vibe.
2: You know it's hard finding somebody real in this. You know what I'm saying? 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You know what I'm saying?

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0: 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Yeah, yeah. I go where I want, good, good. 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I'm a young CEO, sure. 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
1: Mic check.
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0: Salvation when troubles get real. 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
1: 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Killer Kaleone checking in, a.k.a. Mike Jordan. And you're now tuned in to another H-Time Classic. Right here on The Vibe. Let's go.

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telling out. I'm that for real, I used to have bands, but I got letters now. 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Ain't sending no address, follow me home, you gotta know how to trail. That motherfucker soft, you ain't gotta tell me it's real, I know I can tell. If you stop the music in the club, you gonna hear these yell.

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0: Run it, man. It's Killer Collyon checking in, a.k.a. Mike Jordan, man. And you're now finna be tuned in to another H-Town classic, man. Right here on The Vibe.
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0: What's up? It's your girl, Ronan Banks, and we're getting into some more of Houston's culture on The Vibe.
1: 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Get it started, cause we going rounds. You feeling it now?
2: Yeah.

0: Yeah, I'm on the way. I'll see you when I get there, baby. Yeah, okay, baby.
1: Hey, you. Late nights, we set a different type of vibe. Sit back, relax, or Netflix and chill. You know what I mean. Monday through Thursday, from 11 at night till 1 a.m.
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0: 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This Can the Man. 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
1: Who made this beat?
2: Yeah. Hey.
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1: Hey, you. 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Monday through Thursday, from 11 at night till 1 a.m.
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1: Communication coming in, too much that I can't communicate with all of them. I do wish I had scientist or engineer friends. Let's go. Get out of here, petrol is cheaper than it's ever been. And then, who's to say when all will end? All I know is when the portrait painted, better have your portion of the rent. A dollar more and you will get upgraded. When you think you've made it, you are then just tolerated, overrated, hope I'm 80 when I get my second win. Small potatoes, all I ate before potato chips would cut my corner lips. Operator, operator, I would pray that you connect me to a sip of sangria, Zambia, camera, cameo, hand me a handful of hips. 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The neon, beyond the ambience, be honest, you promise that you will live. Do summers ever forget? Put your must feel like a kid. We'll make a trip. Do jump on and hit a split. 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Duke Ellington in it. Rebelling is like an itch. Oh,
2: I'ma live for it.
0: Yeah, damn, shaped like a teardrop. 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

0: Hey you. 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
7: Walk finish with a limp. 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What up, twin? 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

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You like 100, thank got one man. You like 100, thank got one hit. 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

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I'm on Demon Time taking souls. He in my DM say I'm pretty, I know. 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
2: Skyscrapers. 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
1: I got a lot on my mind. I got more in my face. If I ain't going to get it, that day is going to waste. I'm trying to move in my safe, like the safe was a safe house. I ain't going out to eat, but decent day on the stakeout. And you know it's official when I go bringing that babe out. I'm thumbing through the magazines like this the girl I'ma take out. Imagine stuck in the D and you trying to find a way out. And yeah, your music been bumping and you just waiting to break out. And I've been waiting all damn year. Oh yeah, I can tell that it's near, but near ain't here. Man, them bills is here right now. I guess you shine brightest when the light's down, like now. And then they say it happened for me overnight. Yeah, I guess

Chinese. I knew I lived this life back when I was young and used to climb trees. I should have known back then I wasn't gonna stop, cause even then I was infatuated with just sitting at the top. I said I should have known back then, man.

Watch how you speak to me. I've been working all week and I know I need CCCCs. Trying to get paid repeatedly. Jamaica, Cancun, now that's where I need to be. Credit card used to be EBT. In Adido, that's DEBT. I've been thinking about becoming a cop so I can merc some one by one off legally. I talk that real shit, but that's why they loving it. One time for the city, treating it like it's the mother shit. Was talking to my dad though on some other thing. He like, man, slow down with the girls you're f***ing with. If they ain't a quarterback, it's no point in rushing it. Don't make the same mistakes I made with your mother, but that's on some other shit. Look, I'm in the risk and taking it. I'm in the making it, then get back to make it like I ain't made it yet. Is the rehab for a workaholic? I've been thinking about shaking it. I done had a Rolex longer than I had relationships. I'm embarrassed to say that shit, but I've been working on myself and that's the most important work. Even if you don't get paid for it. Call me the greatest, don't call up no favors. I call up my savior like, thank you God, look at all we created. I started rapping Biggie Smalls in the basement and now we headed to the tallest skyscrapers. Straight up.

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2: 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What it do? This is the Freestyle King, Lil Flip.
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0: Yeah. 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

a baddie, son, keep me motivated, keep you around. 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I put you down on some real without even trying. 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What's going on? You know I'm going on, you know what I mean? Hey, who this for?

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1: The Vibes.
0: Oh, it's surprise.
1: Houston's culture.
0: Yeah, yeah.
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and everywhere in between. You are now locked into the Brunch Vibe Show. It's your girl, Miss Jessie, the final woman, always doing finer things. But before we get into the music today, I wanted to take a moment to send some love and heartfelt condolences to Houston's own, the People's Champ, Paul Wall, on the passing of his mother. He shared that he lost his mother last night. So I want to send him some love. And you know we love Paul Wall. Like, he's just the coolest guy. Coolest guy. And, you know, losing a parent is a different kind of heartbreak. So we're definitely keeping him and his entire family in our thoughts and prayers. And to everybody listening, if you still got your mama, love her, wonder why you can. Because tomorrow isn't promised to any of us. Now, let's pull a little love and some good energy into the atmosphere this Sunday. You're rocking with Miss Jessie, the final woman. Always doing finer things. This is Brunch Vibes. Keep it locked right here.

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The Vibe. The Vibe. 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Houston's culture. The Vibe.

Now, y'all know I love me some good music with a little history behind it. So, we're about to take this thing straight to the DMV. D.C., Maryland, and Virginia, stand up, okay? The godfather of go-go himself, Chuck Brown, reminded us that no matter what life throws our way, there's still beauty in the journey. And listen, sometimes you got to stop stressing over what ain't right and appreciate what is. That's a word for somebody this Sunday, okay? Here's a little Chuck Brown right here with a beautiful life. Keep it locked. It's the Brunch Vibe Show.

0: Brunch Vibe Show right here on The Vibe. And Yuna, I love Yuna, actually. That is one of my favorite songs by her. She said best love. And sometimes I just, feel like that's really what it comes down to. Finding that kind of love that feels good and safe and still gives you butterflies. But when it's real, you don't just fall once. Am I right? Sometimes you keep on falling over and over again. Babyface and Ella May are up next with Keeps On Falling right here on Sunday Brunch Vibes. Keep it locked. It's The Vibe.
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4: 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It's time to turn it up a little bit. Now, listen, two guys. One of them is absolutely from the DMV, so you already know what that means to me. But the other one is on tour right now, on the R&B tour with Usher. And, if you know, you know, right? So, Wale and Chris Brown with Angles. Listen, knowing your angles is about more than just the camera. It's about knowing what looks good on you, know what feels good to you, and most importantly, know who you are when nobody is watching. That confidence hit a little different when it comes from the inside. You know what I'm saying? Ride with me on this one, y'all. It's Angles, Wale featuring Chris Brown right here on the Brunch Vibe Show.

equipped with rear view mirrors, they dip as quick as they can. 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I'm so like a pip. I'm glad it's night. 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

sure? 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
1: Man, listen, if you grew up on this kind of hip-hop, you already know what it is. We come from that era where you had to sit by the radio with a blank cassette tape, waiting for your favorite song to come on. And Lord help you if the DJ started talking before you finished recording, because, baby, those were the days. You just had to be there. But now we got streaming and playlists and everything on demand. But there's just something about that old school hip hop that hits a little different. You know what I'm saying? Anyway, I'm going to stop talking. It's Miss Jessie, the finer woman, always doing finer things. You're tapped into Brunch Vibes. Keep it locked right here. Mongo Music on the way.
2: Did you catch a vibe? Try this.

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Big B and that B stand for bands. If you wanna see some real, baby, here's your chance. I say left cheek, right

Now, can we talk about how hip-hop has grown up right along with us? Because back in the day, we were outside dancing to those records. I mean, I remember we had a neighbor on the street behind me that used to throw a cookout every summer. And I just remember being a kid and being carefree and turning up to these records. I mean, it was just a time. But now we're in the kitchen and we are the people throwing the parties and cooking Sunday dinner, still knowing every single word. Am I right? Okay. Same lyrics, just a little more seasoning, maybe a little knee brace. I don't know. Some of y'all, you know. good knees. But anyway, okay, I digress. There's the beauty inside of this. It's the good music. Like the music, if it's good music, it's just good music. And it takes you right back to that moment in time. So wherever you're listening, turn it up because we're about to get into some more. Here's Missy Elliott with Get Your Freak On, the remix featuring Nelly Furtado. A time, baby. You had to be there. It's a Brunch Vibes show.

boys with vests, like runners cross checks. 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

ya. 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

0: chubby dip on a. 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
1: The Vibe.
2: Ladies and gentlemen.
1: The Vibe. Houston's culture is giving

we're just serving soul, okay? Play full of good music, good energy, and songs that feel like sunshine pouring through the kitchen window. Hope you're enjoying your Sunday afternoon so far. Again, I'm Miss Jessie, the Finer Woman, always doing finer things. And I want to thank you for spending a part of your Sunday with me. Nothing more that I love than to be with you every single Sunday from 12 to 2 right here on The Vibe. And I just want to take a moment to, you know, show a little gratitude. So I appreciate you. And you can hit me up at It's Miss Jessie on Instagram and hit the link tree in my bio, of course, to tap into all of the other links and things that you need to keep up with your girl. Now, as we continue into the afternoon, I gotta go, unfortunately. I'll be back next week, but let the music carry you into the week ahead. I want y'all to keep the faith and keep the joy and keep making room for things that make life feel beautiful, you know? More soulful sounds on the way. Keep it locked right here. It's The Vibe.

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0: You already know how we do around here. It's comedy, culture, and conversations, and we are about to have all three. Welcome to the Neetra Effect here on The Vibe Houston. I am Neetra, and listen, I went to see Chris Brown last night, and I'm exhausted, okay? But that's okay. At my big age, the concert ticket needs to come with the recovery day because I am tired. Chris was up there doing choreography. I was doing calculations. If I sit down during this song, can I step? Listen, the baby toe was baby toe.
1: Alana.
0: Oh my God. Y'all here. Now y'all know she back, y'all. This is her second week in a row. She decided to come to work. Y'all know she.
1: No, I was busy. I was in D.C., guys. I didn't just not show up.
0: She was in D.C., guys. Welcome back, Alana Miller.
1: Thank you, guys.
0: I missed you.
1: I missed you too, Neetra.
0: Yeah, no. Even though the Texans lost.
1: Yeah, and I told her they were going to lose.
0: You know what?
1: She kept saying I was the bad luck.
0: You are.
1: No.
0: Okay.
1: No.
0: We're not going to talk about that. Now, I do want to introduce my friend, F-R-I-E-N. My friend is in the building, y'all. Y'all make some noise for the homie, Mr. Chase Maynard.
2: Thank you so much for having me. Not with a little tambourine.
0: Yes. Come on, Jesus.
2: Thank you so much for having me.
0: Thank you so much. Listen, we're going to get into him, but I will tell you he is a member of the illustrious Texas Southern University.
1: Our
0: business
1: fellow
0: student.
1: Tiger.
0: Yes. I got to keep remember saying that, you know, fellow Tiger.
2: Yes.
0: Come on, somebody. Yes. your mic is up. Okay, word. All right, y'all, we have a lot to catch up on. First, how much voice do you have left? Like,
1: yeah.
0: I sound good.
1: You sound good.
0: I have
1: you
0: a lot
1: sound
0: of
1: better
0: voice
1: than me.
0: Okay.
1: Yeah.
0: Now, I got enough to discuss this concert in a moment, so I am resigning from being a Texas fan at week 4, and we are also investigating a missing cupcake. So let's get into it. So y'all know we talking Da Vinci. He was talking reckless about black Americans, but we gonna get off been yeah. all up in that. Also, my relationship with the Houston Texans is under review, and I am accepting applications.
1: Finally.
0: I am thinking the Bears or the 49ers. And y'all are going to help me choose today, okay? I need y'all to follow me at Miss Already online and hit me in my DM. Let me know. Also, follow the station at The Vibe Houston. Let us know. Should I be a Texans fan? Should I switch
1: Never.
0: To the Bears? Or should I go to San Fran and be a 49er? What you think, Alana?
1: I think you should go to San Fran. Not
0: it's
1: because
0: from
1: I'm from
0: California.
1: The Bay. Not because I'm from the Bay, but, you know.
0: I'm going to have to play some E-40 for her. You know how E-40 hit that.
1: Oh, my goodness.
0: Oh, okay. So that's up for review. Listen, the group chat is off the chain today. Mm-hmm. A pregnant fiance ate her 10-year-old ate a 10-year-old girl's cupcake, which is her stepdaughter, soon-to-be stepdaughter, and blamed it on her cravings. Now the family wants the father to choose sides. Mm-hmm. You know, do he choose his little baby who crying over a $10?
1: I mean, it was a tiny little cupcake.
0: It was a gourmet cupcake. And
1: it was her birthday or something? We'll talk about it.
0: I'll explain the whole story in a moment. So, also, we got Undumb Yourself today, y'all. And it's a good one. You know, with me embarking on graduation, I have to put my left foot in front of my right foot. So, it's just about continuing and trying to figure out what's next.
1: Undumb Yourself
0: is for everybody, but I am low-key talking to myself. Because sometimes I really do need to undumb myself. You know,
1: you
0: as a kid, you grow up, you are groomed to be a certain way. And then you realize that's not who you are. That's who your parents wanted you to be.
1: Mm-hmm.
0: And then you turn into, you know, a butterfly. You come out the cocoon and you do what you want to do, essentially.
1: I've been seeing a lot of butterflies lately.
0: You know? No, I don't think those are butterflies. Those are locusts.
1: No,
0: I'm just kidding. I'm kidding. But, y'all, we're going to get off up into it. It's about to be a time on the show today. It's me, Miss Already. We got Alana Millerton and Chase Maynard.
2: Yes.
0: I'm so excited, y'all. Also, I want to give a shout out to the illustrious Texas Southern University because we are in campaign right now. We are raising funds for KTSU, and they are now campaigning on 90.9 KTSU. So y'all go, switch over there and call and make your donations because I'm about to make my donation after I play this
1: Me
0: song
1: too.
0: Coming up, okay? We're going to call over there. like we know better. So in 5, 4, 3, 2, 1, y'all know how I like to do. We about to get off up into it because I want to slow wind a little bit. This is my jam, y'all. Let me get my cardio in before the day gets started, y'all. Here it is, slow wind with S Dot here on Houston's Culture, The Vibe. To report to the band.

0: that was Slow Wine by S. Dot. He had us up in here stepping, baby. Every week, I got to get my step on.
1: I was sad, but they were stepping.
0: Yeah, yeah, Alana can't do it, y'all. I tried to teach her last Sunday. She had me in here combining all the dances. I was doing the Harlem Shuffle, the Tamia. I was so confused trying to, trying to teach her how to do this, you know?
1: Look, sometimes I just, that's why I just sit down. I just sit down.
0: Yeah, yeah. She's from the Bay. All she can do is hype. What is it called? Hyphy?
1: That's
0: she
1: the hyphy.
0: She be crumping everywhere she goes.
1: Stop.
2: Do people still crump? It's the real question.
1: Yeah, they do. They do. They, but it's a lot of turf dancing.
0: I don't even know what that is.
1: We'll talk about it later.
0: Okay, Y'all, it's time for They Said News because they said it.
1: They always
0: heard
1: saying
0: it.
1: Something.
0: You know, and this week, I actually left the house to see something myself, Alana.
1: I know. They said Nietzsche was out at the concert. We're trying to hear about that.
0: Outside. Chris was literally no more than 5 feet away from me.
1: How did they open the concert? Like, you got to walk me through it.
0: So Chris came out first. Okay. Right? So, you know, big explosions. Mm-hmm. Listen, they kept having these fire explosions, and I thought my lashes was going to burn on my face. I thought my hair was going to catch a fire with all the product in it because that's how high, like, they were everywhere.
1: Uh-huh.
0: I was like, if this is what a hot flash is like, Lord Jesus, I didn't know if I was having one or if it was, because I had to ask my sister, y'all feel that? Like, that's how hot those flames were. They are, the pyro was everywhere. So Chris came out, and then he did a couple of songs, and then Usher came out. It's like they were toggling back and forth.
1: Okay.
0: And then, listen, we got there at about 5:30 because we were the VIP experience.
1: Period.
0: Okay.
1: Right.
0: Yeah.
2: VIP.
0: Yes. Because they had a stage with a back bar. Like a bar around the stage. So we were seated at the bar, you know. So we got these cute little R&B tokens. They were for a free, like a drink. Well, technically the drink was in the ticket. But but if you didn't redeem the token by a certain time, you just got a token. Right. And they were like, no, you got to pay for your drink. So I got a token. It's a magnet. It's on my fridge right now.
1: Okay.
0: You, with the experience, you got a hat, a lanyard to look important. Would you get a hat, a lanyard, and a keychain?
1: Okay.
0: So that was that. We, you know, the concert, oh my God, y'all don't understand. Y'all just had to be there. Y'all just had to be there to experience this greatness. Like, I don't have to do nothing else.
1: What was your favorite song that they performed or somebody performed?
0: Anything by Chris. Let me tell you this. What I did not like, I don't care for none of the songs on the Brown album. As much as I love Chris, the latest album he dropped, I think I got one, maybe two songs, and he did Obvious, and I was like, yeah. And then he did that old-timey song that he did as his first single off of Brown.
1: Yeah.
0: I forgot what it's called, where they make it look like a juke joint. I forgot the name of the song, but that's not my jam. If you don't get up there and run it, and keep it on and pop. You know what? God. I had called a mix at 3 o'clock today to whatever mix. You know what it's gonna be? Whatever Chris Brown song I'm playing today.
1: Oh,
0: I love him, y'all. Y'all don't understand. This man, okay, I could talk all day about him. Alana, what else they saying? Because they were saying that I was cute last night.
1: She was, y'all. She was. But you need to post some pictures.
0: I did. I posted one on my story.
1: Okay.
0: ChatGPT, take the shine off my nose. Okay. Listen, I'm going to show you the ChatGPT picture I did because I took it at home after I had came home.
1: Uh-huh.
0: And, I had my ring light up and I took a photo and I told ChatGPT to put me in the NRG. I'm going to show it to you. It's me. I'm going to post it up in NRG. Like, oh, my God. So, anyway, what else they talking about, mama?
1: They talking about a diaspora war.
0: Girl.
1: I'm playing. But Da Vinci, he went on Cam Newton's podcast, and he shared some thoughts on how he feels about how... I was about to say out-of-towners. The Caribbeans and... the UK and Africans landing American roles. And he said that Americans were not really hardworking and things of that nature. And people are in an uproar about that. What do you think about that, Nietzsche?
0: So Da Vinci, first of all, let's be clear. He's an actor. If y'all aren't aware,
1: he starred in BMF. Yeah.
0: And he's played some other roles, you know, nice acting roles. So he's talking down on Black Americans, but every role he get
1: is a Black American.
0: Why don't you go play an African in an African movie, okay?
1: Well, he's Haitian.
0: I don't care.
1: We can't.
0: Don't be hating on the black Americans at the end of the day. That's what I rep. I am 66% West African per 23andMe. But the 33% European in me is saying, Da Vinci, have several seats because you're being disrespectful. I understand what you talk about in your house amongst your people, but that needs to be the conversation for your house and your people. Because you're saying it out loud makes you look ignorant because you are what you are hating on. Mm-hmm. You may be Haitian American, first generation, but you grew up American. You grew up over here, so you are a part of the problem because he also admitted that he got into trouble for being a knucklehead himself.
2: When he was young, right?
0: Yeah.
2: Yeah.
0: Yeah. So
2: like young, young.
0: So I don't agree with what he's saying. Now, I will say, I'm about to have a Rick James moment.
1: Uh-huh. What
0: remember
1: you
0: remember
1: saying?
0: When Rick James was like, I didn't put my feet on Eddie's couch. Yeah, I remember putting my feet. I didn't like that he said it in that fashion, but we are spoiled. As black Americans.
1: Yes, I believe I feel like we have more opportunities presented to us, but at the same time, you can't come over here and like it's like coming to somebody's house and then telling them like, oh, you're doing this wrong, you're doing this wrong.
2: I can't do that.
1: But
0: I mean he didn't even grow up in Haiti. He's first generation here.
1: Yeah.
0: So your parents grew up in the struggle and came over here for you to be better. And no matter what your circumstance was, whether it was 100% great or not, you mm-hmm. are still here. If you want to thrive so bad, go to Haiti and we'll see you, Da Vinci.
1: And then also,
0: what's his real name? I'm just to Google his real name.
1: And I feel like there's no progression in that conversation of the diaspora war if we keep matching each other with ignorance. Like
0: facts.
1: We can't be like, oh, Americans are lazy, and then, oh, the Caribbeans don't have this, Africans don't have this. It's just like we have to meet each other at a stand level point, mm-hmm. and we have to actually have communication and understand each other. Mm-hmm. That's the only way we can progress as a people, because we're all black at the end of the day.
0: At the end mm-hmm. of the day, every last one of us on Earth derived from Africa mm-hmm. in
1: yes.
0: some mm-hmm. way, fashion, or form. Abraham needs to have several seats.
1: That sounds like that would be his name.
0: I will never.
2: Of course it is.
0: You are named after a white man hating
2: right.
0: on the black man.
2: Right.
0: I will never
1: see,
0: refer
1: to
0: him.
1: You see how the white man supremacy has got through us so bad. That is.
0: You know what? That's that Stockholm syndrome, kind of. You know what I'm saying? It's like, you know, you treat people so bad and they still act like they go. People are taught that white is right.
1: Right.
0: And if it ain't white, it ain't right. No. Black is where it's at.
2: Black right. is where it's at.
0: Already. You know what I'm saying? So Abraham can have several seats, baby.
1: And
0: they are saying,
1: did you
0: go
1: see
0: sit
1: how
0: in the
1: he
0: back.
1: Said he wanted to play a role that was just like he wanted to be him and not the character be black?
0: Don't
1: and
0: nobody care about
1: like,
0: you, bro.
1: And usually I don't agree with Cam Newton, but
0: what did Cam say?
1: He was just like, no, it was given Raven when she was like, was Raven black? Yeah.
2: Lord have mercy.
0: And we know she confused. That's all them childhood drugs. She be trying to act like we don't know. I know a cocaine
1: it's
0: user.
1: That lady she with. It's that lady.
0: Mm, you blame mm-hmm. the Caucasian
1: she got,
0: tree.
1: It activated the cool chip.
0: Her inner. Mm-hmm.
1: Yeah.
0: Listen, Abraham... Yeah, you done lost all your cool points from me. I thought he was a little handsome little fella. You know what I'm saying? I was like, ooh, they got Tyler Perry found a nice brown-skinned brother to put in his movie.
1: And he was in a lot of things. He was in BMF. Yeah. He was
0: just in How Did I Get Married Again?
1: Yeah.
0: The Tyler Perry stuff. You know what I'm
1: about
0: saying?
1: About black America.
0: Yeah, yeah,
2: okay,
0: yeah.
2: That's
0: yeah.
2: Right.
0: So
2: okay.
0: don't come over here telling us how to cook our greens
2: right.
0: in our house.
2: Right.
0: You go back to eating fufu or smut or whatever you eat, you Haitians eat. I don't know.
1: Smart. No, that's... You can't say that, Nitra. You can't say that.
0: I said it and what?
1: Oh,
0: and
1: my God.
0: They said it. Nitra, and Nitra said it. They all said it,
2: all
0: girl. They all said it. You know what I mean? So, you know, I don't agree, Alana. And we can move on past it because my wig getting tight. That's how I know I'm getting upset.
1: Yeah, let's stop the diaspora wars, y'all. Let's come together. Let's actually advance as a community. Mm-hmm.
2: Stronger together.
1: Yeah, I don't like the division. So
0: unfortunately, it's here, and we know black people. There is a divide in black Americans, in African Americans, in the Haitian Americans. You know, the Africans think one way about black Americans, and you know we know it, but ain't nobody saying it out loud for company. if you know what I'm saying.
1: Yeah. And I also
0: and
1: feel like
0: said
1: these,
0: it's a company.
1: These conversations shouldn't be held online.
0: Yeah.
1: They need to be within the community. It's a lot I think about it, but hey, y'all, that's They Said News.
0: Thank you, Alana. And that they said that Chris Brown was looking so good. Oh my God. He was looking like he smelled good. His skin is beautiful. It glowed.
2: I don't even know how you can see it. He'd be flying around.
1: Yes. No, for real.
0: I'm going to show you a video. I'm going to show you a video.
2: I saw the video. I'm like,
1: he must have
0: yes,
1: been
0: that's what
1: moving.
0: I'm saying. You got to be crazy to fly.
2: That's scary.
0: He's only on by two harnesses. It's just two clips.
2: Lord have mercy.
0: Two clips that he connects himself, one on each side of his hip. He can flip up and down. Yeah, you got to be on some serious white girl. Huh?
1: That's the Anna with a white girl.
0: Y'all, we about to get off of it because last night Don Toliver popped out and got the crowd extra crump, y'all. Here it is right now on Houston's Culture. Body by Don Toliver.

0: Boom. Y'all, Houston's Culture the Vibe. Y'all, we are back. Thank you guys for listening right now. It's me, Nitra.
1: And Alana Miller.
2: And Chase Maynard.
0: Yes. You know, we are a throuple today, and I'm
1: loving
0: it.
1: Yes, I love this. I love the vibe.
2: A tricycle.
0: You know what? Look at us. Let me tell y'all, both of y'all got these old sultry voices.
3: I feel the need to use my tranny voice.
1: What?
3: Hi. Yeah, I feel the need to go tran.
2: Okay.
0: You know? thank you guys for listening to Houston's Culture the Vibe. It's the Nitra Effect, y'all. We about to tap into to Alana's trip to DC.
1: Yes. I loved it. Let's start off from day one.
0: Okay, so this was school related, right?
1: Yes, like it was there for the school. We went for the Center for Journalism and Democracy Summit. Mm-hmm. It gave me a lot of good insight on the future of journalism, where we're at as Black journalists. I loved it, guys, and I love DC. Except the food. The food was kind of nasty. I'm not going to lie. DC food is
0: I can agree. Their seafood, when it's seafood season, is like up there in Baltimore, the DMV, mm-hmm. is good. So, yeah. So, you know, I'm excited for you. Like, did it help you with, like, introducing yourself professionally being out there?
1: Of course. We had to do a presentation on the current state of our newsrooms. And you guys know that I'm the co-director of KTSU2. News.
0: Thank you.
1: And when we were showing our presentation, it just made me realize like how advanced and how blessed we are as for KTSU2. We have all the equipment. We just got a new LED screen. There's no like cuts in our budgets and stuff like that. And I was just so like blessed to feel that. And then also at the summit, I was working the entire summit, so I didn't really get to sit down and listen to the panels too much. But everybody was just telling me how proud they were of us, and like we're just gonna make it and all that. I was just like, oh my gosh, like it was lovely. Yeah.
0: So what are you bringing back to your work at TSU and the Vibe? Like, you know, what'd you pick up and what are you dropping off over here?
1: I think first it like upped my work ethic a little bit. I like when people can like tell that like I'm working. I don't know. Working is like, it's like a energy boost for me. So I think that, and then also too, connecting with people. I think sometimes I lack on the like networking side. Like I'll network in your face, but when it comes to following up, it's like
0: right.
1: But I got a lot of cards. I did a lot of emails. So
0: people
1: networking,
0: still got
1: of
0: business
1: course.
0: Cards.
1: Yes,
0: yes.
1: People they do business cards, and then they also do QR codes.
0: Yeah,
1: but I got a
0: or
1: lot
0: like
1: of business.
0: They have like the tap dots. I like those.
1: Yeah, the Blink card. I like Blink.
0: I have one. I just never use it.
1: Yeah. But definitely the work ethic and then networking skills. I think that's like the top two for me.
0: Yeah. What would you tell another student who's nervous about attending like industry events?
1: I think you really just have to go for it. You got to get over that. Nervousness is not going to take you anywhere in life. You really just got to get out your shell. Closed mouths don't get fed. Well, that sounds a little harsh. Let me go.
0: I mean,
2: you have to make that step
1: And just bet on yourself. So please put feelings to the side and really just go after what you want.
0: That's dope. Mm-hmm. I like that. I wish when I was younger I had opportunities as such. So now I got to take advantage of these spaces. And I'm talking to myself when I'm asking you these questions because I want to know. I'm the type of person when I'm in a networking environment, I'm a fly on the wall. And I always find that I get noticed no matter what I'm doing. Like when and no matter what I get noticed for, whether it's just being in there, like you look like somebody or, you know, I'm not that big personality people project me to be. I tend to shrink myself to observe what's going on. I'm paying attention and I speak when I'm spoken to. But when you network, you got to be a little bit more than
1: right.
0: that.
1: Mm-hmm.
0: You know what I mean?
1: Yeah.
0: So, you
1: and
0: know.
1: I think TSU prepares you for things like the pride that comes with being a TSU Tiger.
0: Yes.
1: It prepares you for situations like this. And, you know, this is just the ego of being a tiger prepared me for being in D.C. And I also loved being on Howard's campus. Howard has a beautiful campus.
0: Yes, it does. Yes,
1: very.
0: It does.
1: And then shout out to HBCUs and also shout out Dr. Walker because it was her birthday while we were out there. We surprised her with flowers. We made a quick run to Whole Foods, got her a bouquet and a nice card, and we surprised her before we left. Aww. And then their traffic is terrible. We got into a car accident too on the way to the airport. Oh, yes.
0: Who was driving?
1: The Uber driver, but
0: girl, my neck wasn't be hurt.
1: But he wasn't in the wrong. The guy just kept driving. He kept driving while we were merging, and then boom, hit each other and
0: still enough.
1: Yeah. And then he tried to drive off. That was so trifling.
0: Either way, I'm suing Uber. I was in a wreck.
1: No, right. I was like, oh,
2: can't feel my
1: legs.
2: Yep. Right.
0: Now I can't feel my legs. Yeah, no. No, no, no. No,
1: yeah,
0: no, no.
1: But I would definitely go back to D.C. Loved Howard. Loved the summit. Shout out Nicole Hannah-Jones. I got an interview with her. You can watch that on K252.
0: Okay.
1: But yeah, that was my
0: trip. So you was out there getting your journalism on, and I like that for you.
2: I
0: appreciate you for going out there and gathering your information and moving forward. So yeah. Y'all, we got another special guest. Listen, this Sunday is filled with joy. Do you hear me? We also got Chase Maynard in the building, but the PD then stepped in. The program director, Mr. Marcus Sullivan, is here.
2: Hey.
0: He in here listening at us, chitter chatter. Y'all, we're going to go to a quick little jam real quick, y'all. We're going to come back, and we're going to talk TSU Spotlight, because we know how Alana like to give it up. Pause.
1: Wait.
0: Thank y'all for listening to Houston's Culture, The Vibe.

0: Houston's culture, the vibe. You're tuned into the Nitra Effect with Nitra and
1: Alana Miller.
2: And Chase Maynard.
0: Oh, my boy. Sorry. Chase. Wait, say
2: I'm
0: it again.
2: I'm so excited. Chase Maynard.
0: Yes, y'all. Chase is in visiting. He was outside walking, and he was like, Lord, do y'all got air in there? And then he came in, and we welcomed him with arms. I'm lying. That's my friend. Hey, friend.
2: Hi, boo.
0: Tell us about Chase.
2: You know, I just be all over the place. I am, I don't know, my thing online, my TSU little portal.
0: Wait a minute. Wait, this is... This, what you mean your thing online?
2: My little TSU portal.
0: Oh, okay. Ooh, I got nervous.
2: No, it says I'm a senior, but I still have like a year and a half left, so somebody's lying.
0: Oh.
2: But, you know, studying marketing here. Okay. I do real estate. Shout out to the Alicia Jammer Group.
0: Wait, pause. Don't be shouting out to you. We can get in trouble.
2: That's my
0: okay. No? See, them, she just came in here and...
1: Radio silence.
0: Okay, go ahead.
2: Hey, but I do real estate and I'm a film person. I love film.
1: Yes, you are.
2: I'm a writer. I'm working on my first feature length right now.
1: Yes. We gotta talk.
2: Something. Yes, you know absolutely. What?
0: That's the good thing about going to HBCU. It's like you never know who you're in the room with, and then you just connect, and then things start happening. You know what I'm saying? So, you know, me and Chase met in an ERIM class. Shout out to Professor Williams.
1: Okay.
0: And we just clicked at that point. You know what I'm saying? And then we tried to start a podcast together.
2: Mm-hmm.
0: We did one episode.
2: Just
0: and,
2: one.
0: And then
2: it was
0: I
2: a
0: got
2: great
0: this.
2: Episode too.
0: You
2: I
0: know what I'm saying?
2: Great time.
0: Right.
2: Yeah, yeah.
0: I mean, we had a time.
2: Yeah,
0: we always have a time. And I got this opportunity.
2: Yeah.
0: So then I came over here and then,
2: never seen again.
0: Yeah, we kind of ghosted each other.
2: Never. Each other?
0: Yeah, you did ghost me.
2: Did I?
1: I
2: was showing up. I was like, where my friend at? Where she went?
0: You know, I started.
2: She got this little radio something. She
0: wait, man, we're going to take the Lil off of it, though. That's what we go to. We're going to take the Lil off of it.
2: You know, that's how parents be doing. Everything's a Lil something.
0: Yes, we got the radio show, you know. And, you know, I really wanted Chase to come in, but, you know, he's a real estate mogul, and he'd be all over the place.
2: I'd be trying. I'm trying to sell a little house or two.
0: Yes. Okay. And I'm with it. I am so. You ought to see his ads. They are so cute. He'll be all on the golf course and stuff.
2: Oh my God,
1: period.
2: You know how many times it takes to get that ball in the hole? I am not a golfer. I am not athletic.
1: No, wait, oh my
2: He's
1: gosh.
2: He's like, you're standing so close to it. You can just hit it in.
1: I want
2: like,
1: to learn
2: I'm
1: how to golf, actually.
0: It's
1: golfing
0: actually,
1: is like a rich people sport.
0: It is,
1: so.
0: But it's very much mental
2: it's
0: than
2: like
0: physical.
2: Patience.
0: Yeah. Like, you got to. Because that's a lot of concentration. Because if you don't hit that ball and that... That club scrapes that ground, you tear your elbow up. You're walking around here, your elbow on backwards. So, well, welcome, Chase. We
2: Thank
0: love you.
2: I love you.
0: Listen, you are welcome anytime at the
2: Don't tell me that. I will
0: effect.
2: Move in.
0: Okay. Say words, son. We got two chairs over there. Okay.
2: No, I mean, live here.
0: Yeah. You don't do that. Come on now. Now, y'all, it's time for the TSU Spotlight with Miss Alana Miller.
1: All right. So today we kind of have some unfortunate news. So we have an email sent out by President J.W. Crawford III over this weekend. And we had an unfortunate loss within our Tiger family. It appears that... there was a drug ingestion, and one of our students tragically took their own lives.
2: That's so sad.
1: This happened at Icon and the Lofts, one of our dorm areas by Elgin. And the university basically said that if you are aware of any drugs, just please be safe. Call the Texas Southern Police Department. And also, you know, just take care of yourselves. So I want to pray for him and his family, spread light on that situation. But yeah, that's just, that's crazy. It's a lot of stuff going on. I feel like we had a lot of deaths, in the TSU community. And I want to spread the love, spread the prayers, and just offer, you know, any help. You guys use the UCC, therapy. I went through them a couple times. It works. Just please talk to somebody. Please get help. We don't want to see you gone. Everybody,
0: right.
1: Yes, it's very tragic.
0: Right. And if you know, if you're struggling or grieving or worried about someone, you don't have to handle it alone. Like, you know, contact someone.
1: Yes.
0: And, you know, just fortunately, the campus does have resources. You know, like she mentioned, we have the University Counseling Center. We have the health center. We have so many resources for students mm-hmm. and beyond. If you feel like you can't talk to, like, a professional, you know, maybe confined in a roommate or a close friend, but you don't have to handle any of this alone.
1: Yeah. You don't.
0: You don't. You
1: and
0: know?
1: don't buy drugs from people.
0: Right.
1: This is not right.
0: Right.
1: You know, you never know what's in anything.
0: Right.
1: Because your life is worth
0: more. That's the climate we live in right now.
1: Yes.
0: Like, they are lacing everything. So definitely be careful. That's even going as far as alcohol consumption, mm-hmm. you know. Mm-hmm. You know, make sure you're watching who's buying your drink mm-hmm. and, you know, because they've had unfortunate situations that went down the street last year at U of H.
1: Everybody has your best interest.
0: Yeah, absolutely. And some people want to see your downfall or, you know, they're looking to have a good time at your expense.
1: Mm-hmm. Yes.
0: And, you know, so you really got to be careful. So if anybody is interested in, you know, these resources, you can definitely go to the Texas Southern's website, get information. Here's the number to the counseling center. It's 713-313-7863. 713-313-7863 for the counseling center.
1: And
0: that's the after hours number.
1: They're open Mondays through Fridays at 8 a.m. to 5 p.m.
0: Yeah.
1: So please go check that out.
0: How do y'all think students can make a safety plan to look out for each other? You know, I remember back in the day when I was younger, the rule was if we came together, we leave together.
2: Yeah, or, absolutely.
0: Right.
2: Seems to be
0: a person can't buy you a drink. If they do, go to the bar with them. Don't mm-hmm. let them go to the bar and mm-hmm. bring you the drink, you know. Mm-hmm. So, you know, I hope they have new rules because, you know, kids party different nowadays. You know, Alana, you 21. Do you have any rules that you like stick to?
1: I feel like definitely stick within your community. Stay together. Let's not create no division. Oh, you over here, I'm over here. We're not looking out for each other. Also, too, we're not just buying anything, like I said earlier, from anybody. Let's stay away from drugs and all that.
0: Street drugs.
1: Yeah, street. Mm-hmm. That's not. And then that's illegal, guys.
0: Yeah, so absolutely.
1: Let's not do anything illegal.
0: Mm-hmm. Right.
1: But definitely stay within your community. Stay with your friend group. And also, too, have conversations.
0: Yeah.
1: If you feel like somebody is going through something, let's talk to them. That's your friend. You love your friends. So just, love on each other. Take care of each other.
0: Yeah, let's have safe spaces, everybody.
1: Mm-hmm.
0: You know what I mean? Like,
1: and there's a lot of organizations on campus.
0: Absolutely.
1: If you need some friends, you can join an organization. We're having the org fair, actually.
0: Oh, yeah.
1: Next
0: Wednesday.
1: Week.
0: Uh-huh. I think it's
1: on
0: Wednesday.
1: The 14th.
0: Yeah. So I'm definitely going out there to check it out. Last semester, joining all these organizations, and I'm out the door. So listen, to our TSU family, we are sincerely thinking about you. So take care of yourselves and check on one another, y'all. This is The Vibe Houston, and we're going to take like a quick little music break. I feel like we need a little praise. So we're going to hear a little word from Deneron Houston real quick, and then we're going to jump into some Kirk Franklin. Brighter day. Y'all stay tuned, stay locked. It's the Nitra.
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4: Young people going to stand up real quick. Come on. Come on. We got to stand up.

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3: Alana Miller
4: and Chase Maynard.
2: Chase Maynard. I love it, y'all. Y'all, thank you guys for tuning in. Alana, we got a shout out. Somebody's listening to us.
3: Yes. So my grandparents, my granny and my papa, it's their 27th anniversary today. Yes, 27 years of marriage. So just congratulations to them.
2: Yes.
4: That's a long time.
2: Tell your grandparents, we're about to play this Chris Brown for them.
4: You need to be stopped.
2: Yes. We're going to play liquor. We're going to donate it. We're going to donate it to Papa and Mama. We're going
4: to. Oh, my God.
2: Y'all, right now, it is time. It is the 3 o'clock hour, y'all. Time be flying so fast when we hear these little 2 hours. But we're about to get into the whatever mix. That's what I call the 3 o'clock, and I just assign it. And today, I can't do no other than Mr. Brown. Christopher Maurice Brown. Mm-hmm. My baby was excited. He was in town last night because y'all know my baby is named Christopher Maurice Brown Jr. And he was so happy that his mama was happy that his daddy was in town. So shout out to Christopher Maurice Brown Jr. AKA Swisher. Y'all, 3 o'clock mix, Chris Brown. We're about to get into it. I'm about to start with what he did last night. He had the heat in the building. They had the pyros, had my lashes about to get set on fire.
3: Oh, my goodness.
2: Oh, I didn't know if I was having a heat flash or what, y'all. I'm telling you, but it was going down off up in there. I thought this wig was going to go up in flames. I was going to have to throw it on the floor and do a church stomp. But it's okay. I would have been in that bald head having a good time. Do you understand?
4: We still not leaving.
2: Yes. Ain't going nowhere. And I'm still here, Chris. That's how toxic I am, y'all. So let's get off up into it on Houston's Culture, The Vibe. This is Chris Brown with Heat.

0: Come on, Alana, with the ending. Houston's Culture, the Vibe. You're tuned into the Nitra Effect.
1: Yes, with Alana Miller.
2: And Chase Maynard.
0: Yes, y'all. Like, that is the end of our 3 o'clock, but like 3 o'clock whatever mix with Chris Brown. I just couldn't get enough from last night, so I had to bring it on for today. I already had a Chris Brown mix. I had the car driver playing Chris Brown mix last night all the way home. Listen, it was a vibe.
1: Yes.
0: If you've never seen that man in concert, Usher was good too. Because don't forget, they also had Eric Bellinger. Mm-hmm. I know him.
1: I love Eric Bellinger.
0: I don't know none of his songs. I know songs either that he wrote, but I don't know his music.
1: Uh-huh.
0: And they also
1: some hits. He has some hits.
0: Yeah, the ladies was loving him.
1: Uh-huh.
0: And then Tank came out tanking.
1: When we,
0: yeah, you look, right. Wait, you did your head just like when we, you know, Tank got a, he got a bob his head when he's saying it. No shirt on in sight.
1: He always
0: amen.
1: Has no okay. shirt. When does he
0: no
1: ever
0: shirt
1: have a
0: on? I don't want him to, amen. Leave it where it's at, Tank. If your name is Tank, you don't need a shirt on, amen. Okay, and then Mario closed it out, and he has grown up.
1: Okay,
0: he showed and growed up. Mario had his arms out. I was like, okay, Mario. Because he set it off.
1: Mm-hmm.
0: Like, okay. Mario, you know, Tank and Eric, they've been around, but I think Mario's career was more commercial than
1: yeah.
0: theirs. Because,
1: mm-hmm.
0: baby, when he sang Just a Friend, you know, I'm going to have to find that. Oh, baby, you got what I need. Got what, yeah. He was jamming last night. So, yeah. All right, I'm going to end it there right now. It's time for Live from the Cheap Seats, y'all. Ooh, where my opinions are loud and season tickets are nowhere to be found, okay?
1: Hey.
0: Houston Texans!
1: We got the first
0: y'all
1: win.
0: Finally got a win. Y'all are 1-5 now. So today they played, who was it?
1: It was the
0: Tennessee Titans?
1: Yes,
0: which Titan, is crazy because the Titans used to be the Houston Oilers, okay? And both of them had losing records going into this game. It was 0-4. Each team was 0-4. 0 wins, 4 losses.
1: Yes.
0: Somebody had to win this week. And it was the Texans, y'all.
1: The Texans were the better team. Texans.
0: And see, you know what? I find that crazy because this was the week I was denouncing my Houston Texans hood. Because, you know, I signed up this year. I said I wanted to be a Texans fan, and every week it was a loss.
1: Maybe,
0: every week it was
1: maybe
0: a-
1: the Texans wasn't just for you. Maybe you needed to break up with the Texans.
0: I did, and that was what this week was.
1: Yes.
0: I decided I don't want to be a Houston Texans fan no more. I'm either cross over to the Chicago Bears or the San Francisco 49ers. And I want you guys, I'm going to put up a poll, okay? And I want y'all to tell me.
1: Well, I'm not a Niners fan, but let's go Niners.
0: She's from California. Oh, my God. Here we go. So, you know, I'm in the cheap seats looking down. We won. Yay.
1: And then for Texas Southern, we lost yesterday.
0: You know
1: I was at the game. I had the outfit on. How y'all gonna lose when I got the outfit on?
2: Dang.
0: You know what? And maybe they lost it because you were there.
1: See, no, but they lose all the time, and I wasn't there. Well, let me not talk mess on my fellow Tigers. I love the Tigers. But it seems to be a repeating... it's a repeating thing. We always, you know, we're about to win, but then in the fourth quarter, we lose it. I feel like the players get too comfortable. They get too comfortable. We win it, and then they let the other team creep up and take it away from them. The score was 34-31.
2: Oh, so we were close.
0: Oh, yes. Almost. I'm going to play almost doesn't count for...
1: And then there was a little scuffle after the football game.
0: Oh, a fight?
1: Yes.
0: What was y'all fighting over? Nachos?
1: The football players was fighting. They was fighting.
0: Oh, see there? That's why they can't. Come on, y'all. We got to be better. Come on now.
2: Yeah, we can't be better.
1: Come on, guys.
0: Yeah. You know, poor sportsmanship is not cool, you know.
1: Yeah.
0: Take your loss like you did the other 3 weeks.
1: I hope we come back for homecoming, though. We play Southern.
0: We do.
1: Yes, we play Southern.
0: My friend's daughter graduated from Southern, so I already got rivalry with him because he's Prairie View.
2: Mm-hmm.
0: So now it's a double team with the daughter.
2: Mm-hmm.
0: I got to fight her. I had to fight him for PV.
2: Okay.
0: And I lost the bet. So now, okay, we could just, you know what? But homecoming is coming, so I'm excited.
1: I can't wait for homecoming.
2: I have not gone to homecoming.
1: We're celebrating 99 years.
0: 99 oh bottles of homecoming on the wall. 99 bottles. Okay. I tried it.
2: I'm screaming.
0: Okay. So listen, I was looking. My friend sent me 40 like reasons to be for a 49ers fan. First of all, he said I would look good in red and gold.
1: Okay. Red and gold is a cute color.
2: I agree with that. I think it would
0: but
2: go good
0: Bears
2: with your skin tone.
0: But the Bears, blue and orange. I look good in orange. That's my favorite color. But that
2: and
0: blue
2: really
0: and orange.
2: Blue
1: red and gold
2: and
1: gives
2: orange.
1: Elegant, though. It's like, you know.
0: You know what? I'm plus size. Red gives me Kool-Aid Man. Y'all remember the old school Kool-Aid Man? Shout out to Miss Marilyn walking past the room with a box of Frenchies. She's about to get jumped in the hallway.
2: Give it here.
0: Yes.
1: I want some Frenchies.
0: Oh, my God. The 49ers apparently have 5 rings.
1: Yeah. Well, their last ring was what? A couple Super Bowls ago?
0: Oh, yeah. It wasn't that much longer. Maybe less than 5 years ago, they won the Super Bowl.
2: Why don't you just go for whoever has a more attractive quarterback? Isn't that what everybody does?
0: That's what I used That's to go for the wide receivers, but I don't know anybody anymore. I don't know.
2: We got
0: to
2: look at
0: I don't know. I'm still hung up on the Chad Johnson, Terrell Owens. Ooh.
1: See, I don't know who Mufasa. That is.
0: Yeah, that was before y'all time, youngsters.
2: I know Terrell Owens.
0: Yeah, Terrell. You know Chad Johnson, Ocho Cinco.
1: Oh, Ocho Cinco.
0: Yes,
1: girl, just say
0: name.
1: Ocho Cinco.
0: Okay. I'm going to need y'all to know the man's government.
1: Say Ocho.
0: Know the man's government.
1: His government is Ocho Cinco now.
0: Yeah, he did try to change. He did change his name to Ocho Cinco. I know Chad Johnson. He sound like a black man that wore. He used to wear a grill.
1: Uh-huh.
0: Yes, he sound like a dark-skinned, chocolate, sexy man with a grill in his mouth. Hey, Chad Johnson. What's up? Shout out to Chad Johnson, Ocho Cinco, and Shannon Sharp, because, you know, they got a show called The Nightcap.
1: Yes.
0: So, yeah. And Chad be going in over there. He be going in. He told a joke the other week that said, you heard about the chiropractor? It was about a week back.
1: Oh, I get it. A week back.
2: Oh. I was like, a week ago. What?
0: Hey, Chad's over here like,
2: oh,
0: you
2: said
0: like,
2: a week ago.
1: Pull up, huh?
0: Not pull out the calendar. Yeah. So, yeah, y'all, the Texas Southern Tigers unfortunately lost the battle this week on the football field, and the Texans gained the battle this week. You know, my dad used to always say, you got to win the war. You can lose the battle, but you got to win the war.
2: Yeah.
0: So,
2: yeah.
0: You know, maybe them starting off with 1-4 season, and now that I'm gone, maybe it'll be all the way up, you know. But I'm going to cross over to either red and gold or blue and orange. I think I would look cuter in the blue and orange.
2: Which team is that?
0: That's Chicago Bears.
1: I'm feeling the red and gold.
2: I'm feeling the red and gold.
1: Right.
2: Too.
1: We're over here red and gold.
0: You know what? I only look good in red lipstick. I don't look good in red color.
1: No, I feel like you will look good. With this hair, too, I feel like you will look good with
0: this
1: red.
0: This is fall hair, first of all.
1: Okay, but red is still fall.
2: Red is fall.
0: I don't know. Have you seen them Bears jerseys? They're cute. They're cute.
2: I haven't.
1: Me either. But you've seen a 49ers jersey, though.
0: Yeah, but it's red. I don't... I don't know. Well, anyway, we're going to move past that because I just wanted to be down. Y'all also message me. Hit me at Miss Already and let me know who the finest wide receivers is, okay? Who the finest lineman.
2: That's who we're going for.
0: Because the last time, I mean, you know, J.J. Watt was a thing for me for a while.
2: Okay.
0: He's
1: I'm going to act like I know who J.J. Watt
0: is. He was the big boy on the Houston Texans. Yeah. Like, I think he was offensive line.
1: J.J. Watt.
0: Yeah, he'd be on the H-E-B commercials, girl. You better get it together.
1: Girl, this white man?
0: Yeah. Yes. What you're not going to do is disrespect my ancestors.
1: Girl.
2: That 33%.
0: That 33%. It be banging, y'all. Oh, my goodness, y'all. We're going to get back into it because that's what we do here on The Vibe Houston. You know, we got visitors listening, and I appreciate them. This song goes out to the Houston Texans. I'm no longer a part of that. We're going always value calls, but I'm that's what they say about this win. They always on time.
1: Yeah.
0: Y'all here is always on time. Ja Rule, Ashanti on Houston's Culture, The Vibe.

0: happy mind.
1: Oh, y'all, that's Houston's culture. Listen, that was Always On Time with Ja Rule and Ashanti. Shout out to the Houston Texans.
0: And they finally had a win.
1: Yes. Y'all, the polls are up. And they're going to be ending at the end of the show. But it's actually like 39 to like... They are leaning towards the Bears. They're leaning really? Towards the Bears. Yeah, these polls are...
2: I need to see these polls.
3: Right.
1: All
3: right. Who are we?
1: Why y'all all up in my personals?
2: Where's... Okay. When did she put this out?
3: Right.
1: I put it out.
3: And who are you polling?
2: When?
1: I am polling the people.
2: Who's the experts?
1: The people. The people have
3: this
1: spoken.
3: This is like Family Feud. Who are they asking these questions brrr. To?
1: Who are the people? Who are the people we polling?
3: Yeah, who are these answers?
1: They are currently going for the Bears. But we you know what? We're going to keep going. We got to the end of the show.
3: Yeah.
1: Okay. And if you guys are only going off of the colors. I need more data in order to pick. Okay?
3: Okay. Well, okay.
1: Because I used to live in Chicago, so I feel like I can lean towards them. So right now, we're going to fast forward to
3: the
1: oh, my goodness. look
3: up the lineup.
1: The lineup with people with their shirts off. We're moving forward to culture conversations, guys, because y'all know we do comedy, culture, and conversations here. Mm-hmm. This is crazy because pregnancy cravings and a missing cupcake and a child who wants somebody to hear her, who needs to apologize, and why is the whole family choosing teams, right? So in this group chat, basically what happened, it was a father, he purchased two gourmet cupcakes,
2: okay.
1: One for his 10-year-old daughter and one for his pregnant fiance.
2: All right.
1: The 10-year-old daughter apparently...
2: So she being greedy. Keep going.
1: She's pregnant, okay?
2: Greedy.
1: So the 10-year-old did not eat her cupcake. She left it there, but of course the pregnant lady ate her cupcake. She devoured hers.
2: Yeah.
1: The kid goes to sleep and wake up screaming because her cupcake is gone. The pregnant fiance ate her cupcake. And she was like, I was craving, my bad. And the 10-year-old told her family, like the her mother's family. Now her mother is deceased. So the kid...
2: It's a Brandy Moesha type, but this is giving Moesha.
1: Not Moesha. That's D. D ate the cupcake.
2: This is Moesha.
1: So, you know, the little girl told her mother's family, which her mother is deceased, and they are raising H-E double hockey sticks. Like, you need to do something about this. Now, really? Are we really having family beef over a cupcake?
2: Okay, but it might be more than just the cupcake, because you got to think of it. If yes, you are pregnant, yes, you are craving, but I feel like the cupcake was the daughter's, and it's just like, as a stepmom, you already in like a space where you can't do too much. You're not her actual mom. So when, I don't know, maybe I'm a little...
1: I mean, the daddy offered to repurchase the cupcake, but the little girl is like, no, that's what I want. Like, that was it. That's, you know, and then the little girl's like, we went to go get the cupcakes because I wanted, and you bought her one.
2: Yeah, and it wasn't even her son.
1: Right. However, come on now. This kid is being a brat now. Now, I will say, I remember, and this is a true story, as a kid, you know how you have the Hostess cupcakes, the two in a pack?
2: Yeah.
1: My dad had a pack of cupcakes.
2: Uh-huh.
1: This was back in the day when my parents had a water bed, so at the top of their bed, it had like a shelf and all that stuff. And my dad had a pack of cupcakes there. You know, being the kids that we are, we were probably 8 and 7. Mama, can we have a cupcake? She was like, yeah. Daddy came home on the Chris Brown Under the Influence and wanted his cupcake, and he was hot. He was mad.
3: He was mad.
1: Yes. Slept on the couch, man. Mad at my mama, like, yeah, it was off the chain.
2: Because food, you can't... So when you really hungry, it's like, you...
1: I mean, you ain't...
2: Play,
1: if you're hungry, you're not just to devour a cup. A cupcake is a treat. Let's get that established.
2: Yes, a cupcake is
1: and
2: a treat.
1: And it can be replaced.
2: Yes.
1: First of all, I think this little girl is acting out. I think she is feeling something because there's a new baby coming. You know what I'm saying? The lady's pregnant.
2: Yeah.
1: She's feeling territorial of her father. And I think she may realize that she may be scared that maybe she'll be on the back burner because he got a new baby coming. So therefore, she got to act out. That's how a lot of kids act with step kids.
2: Mm. As a daddy's girl, like...
1: She a brat? When you say daddy's girl...
3: Right.
1: We are brats. We are brats.
2: It's just, I don't know. We got the cupcake because I wanted the cupcake. She didn't want the cupcake. And then she ate my cupcake because I didn't want it. Like, well, I didn't want it at the time.
3: You should have wanted it at the time.
1: I mean, you should have ate it.
3: You should have ate it.
2: The whole reason we got the cupcake is because I wanted the cupcake.
3: Also, who paid for the cupcake?
1: The dad.
3: And that's my husband? I mean,
1: your soon-to-be husband.
3: Oh, they're not married yet.
1: No. She's pregnant, fiance. So, I just feel like they just need to talk to the little girl and figure out what the real problem is.
2: I'm going to do research on this story.
1: I think it's deeper than the cupcake.
2: Yeah, it's definitely deeper than the cupcake.
1: It's deeper. Now, you say do research. I saw this story on TikTok, so I don't know how true.
2: Wait, Nitra?
3: Wild and crazy.
1: I saw it on TikTok.
2: This is an AI prompt.
1: Right.
2: They be playing on TikTok.
1: Well,
2: they be playing.
1: What? Here we go to our polls again. Should the dad apologize to the daughter? Or, should he chastise or correct the daughter? Or should he chastise or correct the fiancé?
2: I feel like it should be a family discussion with the daughter and
1: over
2: the fiancé.
1: Over a cup. I almost cussed.
2: But it's deeper than the cupcake, like we stated earlier. It's deeper than the cupcake.
1: Right. So we're not talking cupcake at this point.
2: They need a family meeting.
1: Yeah. Something needs to transpire. I don't know. My answer, let's choose responsibility. Let's be a parent. And pregnant lady, I need you to step in because now you're going to be parenting two children.
2: Yeah.
1: It was a little selfish.
2: Because there'd be stepmoms that treat the other child like a
1: like a stepchild.
2: Yeah. Mm-hmm.
1: The story of Cinderella. I mean, that was real to an extent, you know. But have you been around a pregnant person?
2: Yeah.
1: When they crave?
2: Yeah.
1: They can be mean. They could be mean. I think it was best that she did eat it in private, these are simple little things that can be replaced. So that's why I think that it should really be a conversation.
2: Yeah.
1: Dad and fiance need to sit the little girl down. But I do feel that the mom's family is wrong for egging it on.
2: Yeah, they're definitely wrong because it's always going to be drama with the mama's family.
1: I'm sick of it. At the end of the day,
2: go ahead.
3: A 9-year-old told me last week I had a big forehead. So
2: kids are very.
3: I don't care what none of these kids got going on. I mean, everybody's cupcakes.
1: Don't be hating on the kids.
3: I'm sorry.
1: You do got a 5-head. You know what I'm saying? I was over here taking my fingers from a distance, placing them from your eyebrows.
2: Kids are very blunt.
1: They are very.
2: And I was a very blunt kid.
3: Maybe the 10-year-old started.
2: Yeah. I was a very blunt kid.
1: She probably told her she had. You're getting fat. You know what I'm saying? You know, the kids.
2: I used to be very mean to my stepmom. I'm so sorry.
1: Why is your navel sticking out?
2: That.
1: You gotta ask.
3: Why it look like that?
1: Right.
3: Yeah, see? Yeah, that's why she ate the cupcake.
1: Is your baby gonna look like you? Is your baby gonna have your booty? I don't know. You know how kids just be saying.
3: And that's why she got her little cupcake. So.
1: Yeah. Hey. So just parent your kids. Talk to your kids. If you are coming into an already made family, you need to be accommodating too.
2: Right.
1: But don't be no fool. Because I've seen where, because you wasn't a mama, they played you for the fool. Or you wasn't a daddy. If you're going to be a part of this and they want you a part of theirs, it needs to be cohesive. Y'all need to cohabitate together to make this for the better of everybody.
2: Yes.
1: So, people be peopling. It needs to be cohesive. Y'all need to cohabitate together to make this for the better of

0: Oh, we about to get up out of here. I'm about to play this one song before I get into the Undumb Yourself. Because it's going to be time.
1: Okay.
0: And it's a movement.
2: I'm ready.
0: So,
2: damn.
0: So right now, y'all, we got Lemon by N.E.R.D. featuring Rihanna. Let's get it, y'all.

0: bouncing around, bouncing around, bouncing.
1: Houston's Culture, the Vibe. You are tuned into the Nitra Nitra Effect. Y'all, I'm here and I'm ready to wreck. I'm

0: It got us. I thought it was over, but it wasn't over. Okay, it's time, y'all. Y'all ready?
1: Let's do it.
0: Let me get into it. It's time to undumb yourself.
1: I'm so ready to be smart.
0: Let's get into it, y'all. We laughed, we talked, we cultured. Now let's have some conversations with ourselves.
2: I'm vibing right now.
0: Yeah. This week, developing what's next for you. You could be proud of how far you've come and still be unsure about what's next, y'all. Maybe you're graduating. Maybe you're changing careers, building a business, healing, or learning how to live differently. You don't have to pretend you have the whole future figured out, but you do have to start participating in it. Y'all, the lesson, your next chapter needs to be more than you wish. It needs some attention. So let's ask yourselves, what do I want? What does that require? And what do I already bring to the table? And what is one thing I can do this week to move closer? You may need information. So before you decide, let's have a conversation, okay? Let's get into it. You may need to practice before you announce. Every step does not have to be dramatic to be.

0: useful. Some of us have researched our next move so long, the browser tabs qualify for retirement benefits. At some point, close one tab and make one phone call. Let's challenge ourselves. Write down three things. What I want next. Number two, what I need to learn or prepare. Number three, what I will do within the next 7 days. Make that last answer specific, y'all. Get My Life Together is not an appointment. Call the graduate admissions office on Tuesday is definitely a step. And give yourself permission to revise the plan as you learn. Changing direction or pivoting. Shout out to Dr. Webb. With new information is part of the development for the future. Let's affirm ourselves, guys. Let's say it together.
1: Yes.
0: Repeat after me. I can honor what I've accomplished and prepared for what's next to come.
1: I can honor what I've accomplished and prepare for what's next to come.
0: I will ask questions. Use my experience. And take a concrete step towards what I want. Let's do that one more time because we got 46 seconds to do this. I can honor what I've accomplished. And prepare for what comes next. Use my experience. And take a concrete step towards life. For what I want. Y'all, that's Undumb Yourself for the Next Chapter deserves your participation. Let's get it, y'all. We did that.
2: Amazing.
0: You know, he gets real, real vibey off up in here after that.
1: I know. Like, I want to, like, dance now.
0: Yeah, you know, just like, free with a hula hoop.
1: I know.
0: I'm feeling real hula hoopy right now.
2: It's that little tambourine you got over there.
0: That's crazy. Y'all, we're going to go jump into one more track, y'all. This is Lola Brooke with No One Else. But, you know, come back because we're about to wrap this thing up, y'all. Shout out to everybody over there at KTSU working hard during this campaign. They are raising money for the school. Shout out to Miss Marilyn. Shout out to Donna. Shout out to Amber Shaw, Marcus Sullivan. Shout out to everybody over there that is working hard taking these donations. I'm going to make my donation. I got $3. No, I'm lying. I got a little bit more than that.
2: There we go.
0: $3.
1: VIP, don't forget.
0: $3 a month. What? You know, after what I paid for my Chris Brown tickets, I can't do nothing. We need to campaign for my $50 graduation fee. Lola Brooke, y'all, with No One Else here on Houston Culture.

0: Yo, Eli, why they testing me? Huh? Like, I don't always keep the hammer next
1: like
0: to me.
1: I don't keep that.
0: Like, I ain't got a header to the left
1: like
0: of me.
1: I ain't got a header.
0: Like, we ain't in these streets more than sesame.
1: Ooh.
0: But that's your chicken, why she texting
1: me?
0: Why she keep calling my phone, speaking sexually?
1: Ooh.
0: Every time I'm out, why she stressing
1: me?
0: You call her Stephanie?
1: Call her, huh?
0: I call her Heffany.

0: Ooh. Ooh. These haters on my body, shake them off. Hey. Houston's Culture, the vibe. You are tuned into the Nature Effect.
1: With Alana Miller.
2: And Chase Maynard.
0: Already, y'all. That was Ooh by the one and only Young M.A.
1: Yes.
0: Y'all, listen, these 2 hours have gone by entirely too fast.
2: Blown by.
0: Mm-hmm. We are having a good time, and we just not getting started. Like, hey, ooh. I ain't ready to go, but, you know, I ain't got to go home.
1: It's time to go.
0: But I got to get up out of here. But before we go, here is it. The polls have.
2: All right.
1: We got to see these
2: polls.
1: Don't lie either.
2: I want the truth.
1: Because I didn't see no polls on my Instagram.
0: Just because y'all didn't see it doesn't mean it didn't happen.
1: What did Issa say? I ain't see no woo-woo on my phone.
0: According to the polls, they want me to remain a Texans fan one more week.
2: Was that an option?
1: That was not even an option. See, she made that up.
0: They said. Y'all know what they said.
2: Friend.
1: Who are they?
0: Y'all know who they is.
1: Who are they?
0: They.
2: Right. I need them to be named. Name and addresses. Because we
0: trying to. They said. Anyway.
1: Where's the data?
0: Listen. So both of y'all say 49ers.
1: Yeah.
2: Yeah.
0: We'll see. We'll see who wins this week.
2: Also,
0: so the Texans are already in the running. If the Bears or the San Fran wins, we'll look into that. So we're going to give it one more week.
2: Okay.
0: And see what's up. I'm not going to go for anybody this week, okay?
1: Okay.
0: To just give an even playing ground.
2: So you're
0: going to
2: go for whoever wins.
0: So y'all have made y'all's case, and I'll continue to review the applications and stuff. Let's get up out of here, Alana.
1: Ooh. make sure y'all tap in with me at AlanaMeA_. That's
0: she up out of here. Listen, thank you guys for being a part of this Nature experience. This was good times. Alana, welcome back.
1: Thank you.
0: Chase, thanks for stepping in.
1: Thank you for coming
2: and
1: talking to us.
2: Thank you guys.
0: So y'all make sure to follow The Vibe Houston. It's at The Vibe Houston on all socials. Also follow me at Miss Already, MSALREADY. Alana, give it to him one more time.
1: Alana Me AlanaMeA_. That's me.
0: All right, go ahead, Chase. You want to shout your socials?
2: Yes, you can follow me on, I think, pretty much everything. Chase_Maynor_, and that's MANOR. The Y is silent and invisible. And invisible.
0: Keep listening to The Vibe Houston, y'all. They got Brittany Jalen up next. And Mina's back here next Sunday at 2 o'clock. This has been the Nature Experience. We always got comedy, culture, and conversation. Yes. I'm Nature. One last time. Take care. Yourself and listen, look out for one another, y'all. Give y'all
1: love each other.
0: Yes. Yeah. Give your next chapter something to work with, y'all, and quit being a bum. Yeah. Don't let Da Vinci be right.
1: Yeah.
0: Or should I say, don't let Abraham be right, y'all. We'll see y'all next week.
1: See y'all next week.
0: I've been waiting all show.
1: Ring the tambourines out.
0: Here we go.
2: They can't see it.
0: Let's go. Hey, it's the Nature Effect, Houston's Culture. This is Eve with Tambourine on The Vibe.

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0: 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What's up, y'all? This is Beyonce.
1: What it do? It's your boy Slim Thugger.
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0: It's the vibe, Houston's culture. Hey, friend. You already know what time it is. Yes, it is. You are listening to Culture Vibes right here on the Vibe, number one station for Houston's culture. I'm your good sis, Brittany Jalen. Hey, friend. OMG. Every time I get up on this microphone, I'm so excited because I can't wait to talk to you. We have so much to talk about. It's a beautiful, beautiful, beautiful day here in the H, in the Trey, October 11th. And you know what? Y'all better be glad I can't think of a corny 10-11 joke, you know, equivalent to like 6-7. Because I don't care, y'all. I'm old. I kind of like 6-7. But anyway, shout out to everybody that is participating in Sunday Fun Day. It's so beautiful. I'm not even mad that I'm not outside today. Okay? But I am very happy that I came into the station and, wow, I was greeted with a box of Frenchies. It don't get no better than that. Shout out to KTSU and the campaign. You guys, make sure you are following us on Instagram at The Vibe Houston. And make sure you're following your girl at Britt J Media. That's BRITTJAE Media. You know, we got a lot to talk about. I got my headlines coming up for you. We're going to get into those Libra shout-outs. And as always, my favorite segment in the entire world, we are going to talk about positive vibes. Oh, yeah, towards the end, you already know what's going on. But listen, I want you to stay locked in and loaded, okay? We're going to get into it. We are going to get into it. Are you ready, friend? You ready? One, two, three. Let's get it right here on the Vibe.
1: I'm straight thugging. I'm back to the basics. Don't come to me with no brother. Ain't your brother. Your mama ain't had me. Don't know your pep.

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You're listening to Culture Vibes. Man, shout out to Moneybagg and Ari, apparently. They said they didn't tie the knot. Don't nobody ever tell me nothing, friend. Did you know and you ain't tell me? Anyway, to kick it off, I guess congratulating their marriage, let's listen to some Young Jeezy right here on the Vibe.

cake for me. I, Jay-Z, take this unlawful lady to have in the hole, into the task force role, to hug her every corner till I get ash from the cold, on until I've amassed a fortune.

I do. Yes, friend, I do. And you do, too. It's the Vibe Houston's Culture. You are listening to Culture Vibes. I go by the name of Brittany Jalen. And, y'all, I'm not going to lie to you. I was really in the studio. I was waiting on Andre 3000 part. Like, I was nothing more attractive than a... It's okay. It's okay, because one of these days...

Sunday to our Houston Texans. Shout out to them. They got the dub against the Titans. And I know what you're thinking. Ooh, they was 0-4, Brittany. It don't matter. Now we 1-4. Now what? And the Titans 0-5. Now what? What did I tell you last week? Success is subjective. And you know what? All we needed was just a little push, a start. Now these boys finna get out here and they finna play some football like they know how to play football. And we probably also won because I ain't had a fit on. Like we said, why would y'all lose when I had the outfit on? So guess what? I ain't put that fit on. And we did a pretty good job. And then don't tell her I told you, but my girl Nitra, I was listening to the Nitra effect before I got on. And I just found out that she tapped out of being a Texas fan. Do I think it is a coincidence that the Sunday she decides to not be a Texans fan, we won? I don't know. But you ain't hear that from me, though. Listen, we got so much to talk about. Like I said, you know, I'm going to shout out them Libras. Crazy, crazy birthdays. You know what? I'm so excited for Scorpio season for some strange reason. Because if you know, you know, or they say Scorpios are like Cancers in a leather jacket, but I always tend to have a pretty good Scorpio season, you know, as a Cancer. So I don't know. We'll see. But anyway, you know, we're going to shout out those Libras and all of the things. But first, I do want to get into our This Day in Black Music History. Yes, yes, yes, because as you know, every day on this show is Black History Month. I'm going to learn y'all something today. So on this day, October 11th in 2024, Rod Wave released his sixth studio album, Last Laugh. And friend, I know you think I'm about to play some Rod Wave, and that is where you are mistakenly wrong, friend. I'm not going to be up here crying in this dude today. I don't know. You know, shout out to the Rod Wave fans and stuff, but like, I used to be depressed, okay? Raw Wave is not triggering none of my depression. I've been doing good. I've been on my medicine. Oh, speaking of medicine, we know October is not only Breast Cancer Awareness Month, it is also ADHD Awareness Month. And I don't know, friend, I don't know if you know by now, but your good sis, I do have ADHD, and it made me think about that when I said medicine, but we'll get into all that later. Also, in 2024, on this day, Glorilla, she's been in the headlines a lot lately. Glorilla released her debut studio album, Glorious. So let's rock with her. Hold on, right here on the vibe.

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0: But I might just name my app. The devil working to go crazy. 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

Yes, it's the Vibe Houston's culture. You are listening to Culture Vibes. I'm your good sis, Brittany Jalen. And y'all, I'm so spoiled. I am being spoiled up here at the station in the tray. Y'all, KTSU, you know, your community station, 90.9. They are putting on the... Oh, they showing out over here, y'all. I told you I came in and they had some Frenchies for me. And I just got a whole plate of ribs and mac and cheese. That's so awkward for my daughter and my mama, because I know I'm finna ask them what y'all gonna eat. I already got me something to eat. But no, that was Glorilla and Kirk Franklin this time. That's another reason why Glorilla been in the headlines. Somebody said she's pregnant. I don't really know about all that, but I do know that I do love that song. Kirk Franklin, he be on go with the music. We already know that. So shout out to them. We're not done with our This Day in History segment, because on this day, October 11th in 2019, YK Osiris. You know, little dude, whatever. He released The Golden Child. And I do have a favorite song on there. I do like this song. This is how I was introduced to YK. So let's rock with him real quick on the Vibe.

And no, no. Oh, I'm telling y'all, I know I say this every time, but you just better be so glad that I make sure this microphone is off, because I'm up here cutting up. But that was YK with Worth It, who released The Golden Child, that song was come on in 2019. And you know what? 2019 just don't stop, because also on this day in 2019, y'all friend, NBA YoungBoy released AI YoungBoy 2. And so I

the Vibe, Houston's Culture. I go by the name of Brittany Jalen, and you are listening to Culture Vibes. Baby, that song, I'm not going to lie, I don't know if I should say this. I appreciate some of the NBA Youngboy songs. I am not a fan to where you will see me at a concert. I do kind of value my life a little more than that. But shout out to my friend Taylor who's listening because I know she cannot stand NBA Youngboy. It makes me think about the time we was in the car and I was, you know, I got my playlist, she got hers. And I was listening to NBA Youngboy back to back by accident, by the way. I didn't realize how many NBA Youngboy songs I was playing. And she is a ride or die King Von fan. And she said, what is this? Is this Baton Rouge? No, she said, is this New Orleans? And so she goes, get me the ox or whatever. And she plays King Von, of course. And I said, well, what is this, Chicago? Anyway, we both from Texas, but I have to laugh at that. Wow, condolences to Paul Wall. Unfortunately, he lost his mother a few days ago. His wife posted on Instagram, so we just want to send our condolences out to him. So, y'all, we still got some more This Day in History, and I am super duper, duper duper excited about it because on this day in 2019, again, I told you 2019 was fire. Baby, October 11th, that must have been a Friday, baby, they was dropping the hits. But my boy Wale released his studio album, Wow, That's Crazy. And if you know anything about me, if you've been listening, friend, you know that I'm a Moesha at heart, right? I went to Howard. I lived in D.C. for so many years. So I love me a little Wale. I do. Oh, and shout out to D.C. because HU, the illustrious Howard University, the real HU, it's homecoming starting tomorrow. Well, I guess technically today. I don't know. But just know I'm going to be out there on Friday. Hey, I can't wait. But no, anyway, back to the matter at hand. Yes, Wale released his studio album. And I like the name of Wale's album. Like, this one was Wow, That's Crazy. The one he just did was like Everything is Everything. And Wale is just like me for real. Like, sometimes just everything be everything and stuff just do be crazy. But, yeah, shout out to him. And shout out to all the Moes in D.C. I have this theory that not all, but 95% of the Mo population in the District of Columbia, if they have a beard, if they're dark skin with a beard, they kind of look like Wale and Marvin Gaye. Just stay with me, okay? I want you to look up Marvin Gaye and I want you to look up Wale and do a side-by-side and tell me they don't look alike. But anyway, here's one of my favorite songs on Chill. It's Wale right here on The Vibe.

0: You're listening to Culture Vibes on The Vibe, Houston's Culture. I'm your good sis, Brittany Jalen, and I'm so, so sorry, friend. Just let me one more Wale song, okay? I love me some Wale. Here he is right here on The Vibe.
1: Hey, yo, we go. Let me know when that drop. Yeah, louder. Talk to me different. Let's come up together. Yo, ex, if you f*** me better, let's go to Neiman's. Let's go to Lennox. Spend a whole check and run a play to get the next one. 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

0: Look, Shotty, I know we not fellas, but I definitely see you as my best friend, confidant, and co-defender. Before that, you deserve every word of this. Real life. Thanks. Forever my ride or die. Never high. Love, Cloud.
1: Till next time. Yes, Wale. Oh my gosh. I'm sorry. It's so funny because I'm definitely one of those people when I'm there, like when I'm in it, I don't love it until it's gone. So I say all of that to say when I was in DC listening to Wale, of course, you know, doing all of the Moesha things, I was like, yeah, DC cool or whatever. But like, you know, it's not home. I miss

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Okay, because if I hear this come out again, I'm going to know you the one that told everybody. But I'm going to be in D.C. for HU Homecoming.

And it's so funny because every time I make it a homecoming, I never make it inside an actual function. I'm either parking lot pimping, you street walking, not, oh, hold up. Hold up, Brittany Taylor, not you street walking, but you know, I be walking.

our headline segment, our In Case You Missed It. We already said, you know, we're sending condolences to Paul Wall for the loss of his mother, but also to Freddie Jackson's family. Yes, we lost an icon, Mr. Freddie Jackson, and this is not funny, and I'm not going to laugh, and you're not going to laugh either. But would you be mad at me, friend, if I thought he had already went on? I don't know. I put some of these icons in, like, the same category, right? So, like, if you're not, like,

freestyles on what she calls Tina Tuesday. And she dropped a freestyle on last Tuesday. And speaking of more music, Mr. Gunna Wanna, he is going to drop his 7th studio album called Splurge. And, you know, he gave us a little teaser with the song Pop It. Okay, you know, we love a little Gunna Wanna on it over here. But, friend, why y'all makeup selling? And he making friend is lying to us and teasing us again. So I'm talking about Rihanna. I'm talking about my girl Riri. Now, she says that she got over 100 unreleased songs in the vault. Do I believe her? Absolutely. Do I think that we are going to hear it? Absolutely not. Absolutely not. I think Rihanna just says that. She just liked to hear herself talk. Rihanna's probably going to have another baby. We probably will not get any more new music. But, sis, I'm just letting you know, if

Yes, Riri girl, you better have our music. Don't be sitting up here talking about you got songs in the vault and we can't even hear it. That's just like somebody telling you I'm about to tell you a secret, but I can't tell you right now because people listening. Get out of here. You are listening to Culture Vibes right here on The Vibe, Houston's Culture. I go by the name of Brittany Jalen, and y'all, I just have to laugh at myself. First of all, before I do all that housekeeping, please make sure that you are following us on Instagram at Vibe Houston. And also, please make sure that you are following your girl at Britt J Media, BRITTJAE Media. I keep trying to tell y'all, I need some followers so I can go live in the studio. Like, I really be having a good time, and nobody knows because nobody can see me. And, like, I just want to vibe. I want y'all to vibe with me as I'm vibing. So I need you to tell a friend, to tell a friend, to tell a friend, to tell a mama, to tell a mama's cousin to make sure you are following me at Britt J Media. Y'all, keeping it up with our nice friends who are going to release some more music. Like I said, our boy Gunna Wanna. And, you know, hold on. Here go that ADHD I'm talking about. Again, I got a whole ADHD section for y'all, but, like, I can't get past whatever I'm doing because of the ADHD. But anyway, I was going to say, you know, shout out to Gunna, who's going to come out with some more music, another album, but I get distracted by Gunna's, you know, his progress and his weight loss, and it just makes me think about myself. You know, you really don't know what you got until it's gone. Man, I used to really be in the gym, like, every day, 5:30, 5 o'clock in the morning. I would go to the gym, come back, get ready, get my baby ready, shout out to my girl Brooklyn, and then get ready for work and school. And then I would leave work, and I would come to the tray, you know what I'm saying, for classes, and then I go to sleep and do the whole thing over and over again. And I'm just like, man, I was really, really tired, but body is tea. And I haven't been to the gym like I would like to. You know, this is so unlike me within these last, like, couple of months, the me that I had built over the last, like, couple of years. But that's okay. I'm really trying to teach myself, like, Brittany, you was tired, you know what I'm saying, when you was working out, but at least body was tea. Now I got to pull up the homecoming. Got to be looking the way I'm looking, which is not that bad, but it could be better. You know what I'm saying? Anyway, let's get into this Gunna. What you mean right here on The Vibe?

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0: It's the Vibe, Houston's culture. You are listening to Culture Vibes. I go by the name of Brittany Jalen. Y'all, please stop calling my phone. I'm just kidding. Please, no. Please light my notifications up. No one's calling my phone. I mean, actually, if people are texting me, I don't know it. You want to know why I don't know it? Because Apple, Apple got that new iPhone, and all of a sudden, I don't have any storage. How convenient is that? All of a sudden, I'm not getting any text messages. I can't download certain pictures. How convenient is that? I'm on to you, Apple. But listen, again, shout out to our mother station, KTSU 90.9, your community station. Y'all, today is the last day. Hold on. I don't know if you heard me. I'm going to say it one more again. Today is the last day for you to join as a member, okay, with our $60 membership. All you need to do is text MEMBER to 713-313-4354. Again, that's 713-313-4354. Just text the word MEMBER and sister, brother, you will jump on. I'm telling you, this is this bandwagon that you don't want to be late for. The Vibe and KTSU, it's about to take off, and you need to make sure that you are a member to say that you was there from the start. Friend, I'm trying to help you out. And then just because you my friend, don't tell nobody. But if you pay $100 plus for your membership, baby, you get a t-shirt. And you know black people love t-shirts. Y'all know we love a good t-shirt. Okay? I got on my KTSU jersey right now. So don't say I didn't tell you, friend. Make sure you are texting member to 713-313-4354. Yes, Lord. We love October again. Still Libra season. Libras are supposed to keep us balanced. And you know what? Again, it's Breast Cancer Awareness Month. Pink is my favorite color, as you guys already know. So please make sure that you are rocking your pink. You pink out whenever you want to pink out, okay? Her fight is our fight. We love it. And also, again, it is ADHD. Whoa, you see, there I go. It's ADHD Awareness Month. And again, if you didn't know, your girl is one of them. I am a part of that community, the neurodivergent community. And this is just your reminder that, friend, if you see yourself in some of those symptoms of ADHD, ain't nothing wrong with getting medicated, okay? It's quite literally one of the, I don't want to say one of the best things I've done, but it's a good decision that I made for sure. Like, I'm able to focus, when I can. One thing that I learned about the medicine that I'm taking, it does not cure the ADHD, friend. It doesn't. It just makes you really lock in. So all I got to say is, once you do go to your doctor, you do your whole, you get your medicine or whatever, please make sure that you use the medicine first to prioritize what it is that you need to be locked in on. Don't be like me, your good sis Brittany Jalen, and start, you just taking it and now you locked in on the wrong thing. Because now you can't get the major thing done. I don't know. It's a lot. This is not for the week, okay? It's not. But we're going to keep the fun going. I got my Libra shout-outs coming up soon. So before we do that, please take me through there. Right here on the Vibe.
1: Right there. Where you going? Where you going?

Even if that thing's small, throw that wham in a circle. It's the Vibe, Houston's Culture. You were listening to Culture Vibes. I go by the name of Brittany Jalen. And y'all, real quick, before we get into our Libra shout outs and all of those things, I just forgot to ask you, did y'all, okay, here's the thing. I'm on social media, you know what I'm saying? I'm not on TikTok as heavily as I used to be. But every now and again, I pop up, and a rabbit hole I've been down is, oh, wow, I can't even think of her name, but the little shawty that was bothering her neighbor over the trash can, and the trash can, I mean, the neighbor beat her up over posting the videos about her in the trash can. Yes, I think we need more of that. Obviously, I'm not promoting violence, but we need more F around and find out energy. You know what I'm saying? You cannot keep antagonizing people, especially people that are quiet. Okay? Because usually when people get quiet, that means that they got something that you don't know about, that you're not ready for. So, I mean, look, what they say, you play stupid games, you win stupid prizes. Shout out to the neighbor who handled business on her own. Because, baby, look, it's okay. I'm going to say that part for the podcast. But listen, it's 5 o'clock. It's 5:11. I promise you, we are going to get into these B-Day shout-outs. But before I do that, I'm sorry. This song has been stuck in my head ever since I saw that video. Because, baby, the neighbor said she was never, ever scared. Phone crusher right here on the Vibe.

period. Look, the neighbor says she ain't ever scared. If y'all seen the video I'm talking about, you could see clearly when she started smiling. That's how you know when people are too quiet and you antagonizing them, baby, that's your time to get on and get. So I'm so glad that my girl, I got to get her name. I'm glad that she played stupid games and won a stupid prize. So shout out to the neighbor who ain't never scared. Y'all, okay, it's about that time. You know, you hear this. You already know what that means. It's time to get into our B-Day shout-outs.

this list going. Shout out to Tony Braxton. Shout out to Robert Bell, the founding member of Kool and the Gang. Shout out to my fellow Bison, Nick Cannon. Happy birthday to G Herbo, Maya. Today's birthday is for MC Light and Cardi B. Happy birthday to them. Shout out to Ashanti. Shout out to Usher, Eric Benet, Keisha Cole, Genuine, so much more. Shout out to my cousin, Big Shannon. It's your birthday. Oh, man. Okay. Look at my family. We got a Big Shannon and a Little Shannon. So just that's how we distinguish the two. So shout out to Big Shannon for his birthday. And shout out to my girl, Tootie, my other cousin. Y'all

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Shout out to you, all the Libras. I like the Libras. I'm not mad at it. Ooh, but you know I had to save the best for last. Oh, y'all, October 8th, my boy, Bruno Mars. Ah!

be for you, but that don't mean change the station, friend. That means just turn it down. And you can turn it down. You can act like you're going to turn it down, but I already know that you back there jamming because Bruno Mars has not had a bad song. So again, before we get into our B-Day block, shout out to all of the Libras. Shout out to Shannon. Shout out to Tootie. Shout out to you if it's your birthday. All right. Now let's kick it off. See, everybody want to talk about, you know, R&B concerts and this and that. Let me tell you. Best concert, one of the best concerts I have ever been to in my life is, of course, none other than Bruno Mars. That man can put on a show. I'm telling y'all, tonight, shout out to him. Let's rock with him right here on The Vibe.

exactly what I like. Oh, y'all know I love me some Bruno Mars. Shout out to him. Shout out to all the Libras. Yes, okay. Now, I've been getting a lot of, like people are shocked that I'm a Bruno Mars fan, and I'm more shocked that y'all not. Like, what's going on? I didn't know we didn't like Bruno Mars. Bruno Mars is good with me. As long as he don't, you know what I'm saying, cross that line, and you know what line I'm talking about, I will forever stand Bruno Mars. So shout out to him. Shout out to all the other Libras. We're going to keep this B-Day block going. Today, let's get into the ladies, okay? Like I said, it's MC Light's birthday today, October 11th, and also Cardi B. So let's rock with them right here on The Vibe.

0: was. Shout out to the Libra women. Shout out to MC Light. That was Brandy, MC Light, Queen Latifah, and Yo-Yo with I Wanna Be Down. We keeping the B-Day shout outs going. Happy birthday, Cardi B. Look, hey.
1: It's all bad. 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I ride in some big tall heels, big fat checks, big large bills. Run out, flip like 10 car wheels. Cold, cold. I give raw chills. 10 different looks and my looks so cute.

0: flex. Diamonds on my neck. I like boarding jets. I like money. I like money. But nothing in this world that I like more than culture. All I really wanna see is the money. I don't really need a D, I need the money. All I bad need is a KC.
1: Yes, money right here on the Vibe Houston's Culture. You are listening to Culture Vibes. I go by the name of Brittany Jalen. And I do have my own personal opinions about Cardi B, but I'm going to say that for the podcast, friend, because, you know, I'm not trying to put all that on the air. I don't need to get beat up. But no, that is a song that I resonate with because all I ever really need is the money. When she say, I need cheese for my eggs, shout out to Brooklyn, I need money for my daughter. That's all I ever really need. I don't need none of this extra stuff. Yeah, yeah. We're going to keep this B-Day block going, but before I get back into it with my girl Ashanti, I need you to make sure that you text members, that seven member to the number 713-313-4355.

and text member to 713-313-4354 and become an exclusive member of the KTSU, okay? That means you get to donate as much as you want. Listen, it's the last day for the $60 membership. And again, like I said, if you throw in $100 or more, you get a t-shirt. And you know, black people love t-shirts. So yes, make sure that you are doing that. And again, some more housekeeping rules. Please make sure that you are following us at Vibe Houston on Instagram. And then me, your good sis, at Britt J Media, B-R-I-T-T-J-A-E Media. Y'all, I'm having too much fun. I looked at the clock, I'm like, it's already 5:30. I'm supposed to get out of here in like 24 minutes, but I don't know, friend. I don't know. I might stay just for you, just to see, you know, because I don't think nobody coming in, at least at like 7. So, like, maybe we can rock out and we can vibe until then. But until, you know, I decide if that's what I want to do or not, let's rock out with my girl Ashanti, keeping up the Libra love right here on the Vibe.

0: What up? This is DJ Michael Watts, and you know I love that H-Town flavor. And speaking about H-Town, let's get into something new right now on The Vibe.
1: I put on. I do. I put on for them Libras. Shout out to the Libras. We are still in our B-Day block. But before I get into our next song, I think it is so funny. As I mentioned before, you know, iPhone, anytime a new phone come out, iPhone start tweaking, and they be trying to get you to buy the brand new phone. I'm not doing that. If I got to delete 511 videos, I'm going to do that. Okay, I'm not doing that. Random thought here. I feel like I'm trying to dedicate more time to watching TV. If you are new listening here, I am, you know, pursuing my master's degree in communication here at the great TSU. I say that I word illustrious for my alma mater, Howard University. But anyway, TSU is, you know, second best. And you know, I say that I find it funny how I don't necessarily have time. Well, no. And you know, I say that

It's just like whatever. And I'm sitting up there looking like, what you talking about, Willis? But so I say all that to say I have been trying to get back into my watching TV bag. I started off with Mojo Brooks, his comedy special, stand-up special on Netflix. And as I get older, I do feel a certain way about stand-up. But I will say, I wasn't mad at the stand-up. I wasn't mad at the special. I think it was pretty funny. Like, as soon as I really started to get into it, he goes, oh, Atlanta, my name is Mojo Brooks, this been whatever. And I'm like, dang, it's over? So I guess that's a good sign, right? I wasn't looking for it to the end. But I bring up Mojo Brooks because, as always, I love to share with you what made me laugh on social media. Now, this is not necessarily funny. I guess he's having some issues with, like, parental visitation and his daughter, etc. So he said, I never thought I'd be one of these people, you know, saying it. But, hey, I can't see my daughter. And somebody commented and said, bring me your phone, let's call her. And that really just had me weak. That's actually what led me to watching the special. So shout out to Mojo Brooks. I mean, you know, but if whatever you got going on with your daddy situation is real, then, you know, whatever. But if it's what I think is going on, you might as well just be quiet. Anyway, speaking of daddies, yes, I'm sure some of you saw this daddy over the weekend at that R&B tour, the Raymond and that other guy tour. And you know what? Let's rock with Usher Raymond, okay? Daddy's home. I just want to

Daddy. Ah, I love that song. That makes me think of, hey, my Howard days. Hey, Daddy's home. Yes, yes, yes. It is the vibe. Houston's culture. You are listening to Culture Vibes. And I'm trying not to bust a freestyle. Because I promise you I wouldn't do that for a while. But I'm going to be quiet. Because I'm on air. But you know, if you need me, I will take you there. Yes! Okay, no, let me stop. We're getting ready to finish up our B-Day block. Shout out to Usher, who has a birthday, I believe, on the 13th. And shout out to my girl, Keisha Cole. Look, let it go. Let it go, y'all. My good sis, please let it go. Daddy is not home. Let him go. Right here on The Vibe.

That's hot. Yes, fire. Right here on The Vibe. You are listening to Culture Vibes. Right here on The Vibe, Houston's Culture. I go by the name of Brittany Jalen, and y'all, you already know when you hear this music, it's time for us to wrap it up and roll it in. And you about to say, Fran, well, I thought you said you was going to stay a little past six. Listen, I'm just kidding. Because, quite honestly, Fran, I got to get some stuff together. I already know I'm an educator. And I'm a mother, okay? So I got to get me and my daughter ready for school tomorrow. I can't just vibe out with y'all all day. But I tell you what, not next week, not Sunday the 18th, but Sunday the 25th, friend, I'm going to vibe out with you from 4 to 7. Yes, sir. What my girl Nitra say, we need the air horns. Yes, Culture Vibes is now running from 4 to 7 p.m. every Sunday. And you might be, well, Brittany, why not next week? Why are you going to wait till 2 weeks from now? Because, friend, if you was listening, you up here being nosy, you would remember I told you I'm going to Howard Homecoming. Okay, Daddy's home. I'm going back home where the mole's at. Okay, period. So shout out to the real HU or Howard's Homecoming. That is where I'll be. So next week's show will probably be pre-recorded. And I love you, friend. I do. But I'd rather talk to you live for 3 hours than, you know what I'm saying, chit-chat a little bit for like 2 hours. So I say all that to say, yes, next week will be pre-recorded. But following the week after that, the Sunday after that, October 25th, oh, it's going up. It's up and stuck. And I told y'all, if you was listening last time, I told y'all about that podcast. Culture Vibes will be on the screen. Just stay tuned. And the only way you're going to be able to stay tuned and locked in is if you are following me on Instagram at Britt J Media, B-R-I-T-T-J-A-E Media. And if you're following the station, friend, at The Vibe Houston, at Vibe Houston on Instagram. And again, just getting my housekeeping out the way. Remember to text member, because this is the last day. This Sunday right here, October 11th. Don't say I ain't tell you. This is the very last day. So make sure that you text member to 713-313-4354. Oh, yes, I love it. I had so much fun with you, friend. But listen, you know I'm not going to go anywhere without my positive vibe segment. I'm not going to do you like that. I'm not gonna do you like that. I like you a little bit too much. So, you know, we getting ready to wind down and talk about my our positive vibes for the day. And for those of you who don't know, positive vibes is a segment here on Culture Vibes where I'm taking the positivity out of something and hopefully, you know, spreading it to you, and you can take that positivity and spread it to somebody else. Okay? All right. So today's a positive vibe. It's brought to you by, well, hold on, let me stop because I don't want to sound like ain't nobody sponsored. I ain't getting in trouble. But, you know, it's brought to you by me, and it's the power of writing things down. Oh my goodness. I can't stress enough how important

and putting it in the Bible, or you're letting the spirits or your ancestors, whatever it is that you believe in, please write it down. Anything you were trying to manifest, write it down. I promise you, friend, I have not seen this much success. And remember, pause. I said last week, success is subjective. Okay, so this is my definition of success. I have not seen this much success in my life until I started writing stuff down. And it don't matter if it take you, you know, a year, 5 years, because I got some stuff in my five-year plan that I had wrote down in like 2018. And if you do the math, 2018 and 5 years was 2023. And I was nowhere near where I needed to be or where I thought I was going to be in 2023. But here it is, Q4 in 2026. And I'm knocking stuff off. I'm checking stuff off the checklist, friend. So this is your sign to just write it down, whether you're one that journals or not. Anything that you want to manifest, anything that you're thinking about, write it down. Speak it into existence, okay? We all know that power is in the tongue. So whether you're speaking it, you know, literally, because I used to journal, audio journal, so I would kind of talk my manifestations, you know, vocally. But I was like, let me take it back, you know, to pen and paper. And I started writing that stuff down, and y'all, I'm telling you, it's coming. It's coming. I am about to reap everything that I sow. So this is just, oh, no pun intended, but this is just your reminder to friend, write it down. Oh, okay. I'm about to get out of here. But before I get to swinging on the feeder, again, shout out to my Libras. Shout out to my cousin whose birthday is today. And shout out to my other cousin who has a birthday on Tuesday. And again, friend, if it was your birthday or it passed this last week, shout out to you. All right. So make sure you tune in next week, same time, same place. I may or may not be live in the trade, but we still going to vibe out, friend, because I got a great show planned ahead of you. So, all right. You already know what I say. I'm out of here before I swing on the feeder. I might not scream at you, but I holla.

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I put you down on some real without even trying. Put you down on some real without even trying. 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I ain't too much gotta do no explaining. What's going on? You know, I'm going on, you know what I mean? Hey, who this for?

0: Hey, look out, man. It's the Ferret with the cheese. Lil' O, screwed up click representer. And we about to get into another H-Town classic right here on The Vibe. Whoa!
1: It's like, I don't understand all this. I made Mona Leo. Mona Leo wouldn't be who she was if it wasn't for me. Like, is you serious? I don't owe no nothing. I don't owe no nothing. I really got this shit out the dirt. That's why it's mud on my shoes. Let's get into it.

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4: Yeah.

I hear you like I'm young. 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And party at the party playing with his nose now. And Baka got a weird case, why is he around? Certified lover boys, certified pedophiles. 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Why you trolling like a, ain't you tired? 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

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Fast forward 2024, you got the same agenda. You run to Atlanta when you need a check balance. 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

0: Hey you, late nights, we set a different type of vibe. 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You know what I mean. Monday through Thursday, from 11 at night till 1 a.m.
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act tough, get your mans. 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I'm in my go yard, you go girl.

kids. Waiting for the right time. Staring through the grapevine, I'm hearing GIA certified. 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Yeah, I'm a 10 and a freak.

0: I'm in my go, yeah, you go, girl. 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